of your feet. Will your mouth still remember the taste of my love? 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

0: I had a fun morning. I was over at the grand opening of Pink Box Donuts in Sandy. I did 2 hours there. Ella came with me. I'm telling you right now, they have some of the best hot chocolate in town. Here's Alex Warren.
1: They say the holy water's watered down, and this town's lost its faith. Our colors will fade eventually, so if our time is running out, day after day, we'll make the mundane a masterpiece. Oh my, my, oh my, my love, I take one look at you, you're taking me out.

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So 6 a.m. and you can win the brand new album for Cat's Eye. Here's Cat's Eye now with Animal.

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1: 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I hate stress.
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2: Hi, hello. Can I make a song request?
1: Yeah, what do you want to hear?
2: Drop Dead by Olivia, Rodrigo, I think that's her name.
1: Yeah, one of the biggest songs of the year. Great party starter, good energy.
2: Yes, sir.
1: What's your name?
2: I'm Elliot.
1: And where are you calling from?
2: I'm calling from Columbus, Georgia, Georgia.
1: What's going on tonight?
2: What's going on tonight? You know, just late night drive, man.
1: You gonna meet up with anybody later, or go out to the bars or something?
2: Me and my two boyfriends.
1: Oh,
2: we're gonna go meet at the bar.
1: It's a throuple.
2: Heck yeah, man, it's a throuple. What? You know, new age.
1: Well, that sounds pretty nice.
2: Yep.
1: I can't even think of two friends that I have. We have a great time. Thanks for calling, Live Line.
2: Hey, you too.

0: 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Ooh, sings it.
1: Ja Rule.
2: That's right.
0: Ja Rule, your Ja winner. Who's this?
1: My name is Jessica.
0: Jessica, where are you calling from?
1: I'm calling from Pierce, South Dakota.
0: Well, congratulations, Jessica. You've won a Liveline prize pack with a Liveline t-shirt, a Liveline mouse pad, which has a calendar of the next 2 years on it, my face, our logo, it's stunning, and some Liveline pens. How do you go wrong?
1: Yay!
0: Living it up this weekend, baby. And stay tuned. Our special guest later on tonight is Bella Kay. I love it. I love it. I love it.
1: Oh, absolutely.

0: 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It's a Live Line Party Songs Weekend with Mason.
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0: 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Hello, Liveline. What do you want to hear?
1: Can you play Beauty and the Beast by Justin Bieber?
0: Oh, yeah. It's a great summertime party song.
1: I heard you on the radio, and I said that I got to call in.
0: Well, I'm glad you did.
1: I like listening to you.
0: Thank you very much. What's your name? Where are you calling from?
1: My name is Troy, and I'm calling from Vermont.
0: Oh, where in Vermont?
1: Burlington area. Driving up to South Yarrow, and I'm going to be listening to some live music.
0: Well, I hope it's a great time. You should call us back once you get there and make a bunch of people scream and yell for us on the phone.
1: All right.
0: All right. Have a great night. Thanks for calling Liveline.
1: Thank you.

0: line. What do you want to hear?
1: Hello. Do you think you could play Bye Bye Bye by NSYNC?
2: Yeah, one of the biggest party songs ever. Who's this?
1: This is Tekin.
2: And where are you calling from? What are you doing this weekend? Tell me everything.
1: Fergus Falls, Minnesota. I actually finished my driver's ed training today.
2: Oh, congratulations. And what are you driving?
1: I haven't really done my permit test yet, but I finished the test, the test in the classroom deal.
2: The written test. Well, that's the hard part, because they ask you all these questions about stuff that you actually never need to know. The one that really tripped me up and made me upset because I actually didn't get it right was, how many feet before you make a turn do you have to put your blinker on? And they had, like, multiple choice. I think it was, like, 100.
1: 100 feet.
2: Is it 100?
1: Yes, 100 feet.
2: Who does that? You know, who's got, like, a tape measure to the intersection from their car? It's like, all right, once I get to 100, I'm going to turn it on. And I've never been pulled over for it, and I never use my blinker at all. No, I'm just kidding.
3: I don't need a tape measure, and I just know that 100 feet is a meter.
2: Wow, well, that's incredible. Whoa, hey, that's not us on the radio. What are you listening to?
1: I have an SD card that has music downloaded on it.
2: Oh, no. Come on, listen to us. We're better. Turn that crap off.
1: But anyway, I can do a Venom impression when we get off.
2: Well, it's nice to get off. All right, well, here's your song. Thanks for calling Liveline.
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0: I'm Zora Larson, and you're hanging out with the big, crazy, wild live line with Mason. And the fun is just getting started.
1: 61051.

0: Hello.
1: Hi, can we request a song?
2: Yes, I would love that. Which one?
1: Billie Jean.
2: Oh, Michael Jackson, of course. One of the biggest songs of this year.
1: Yes, absolutely. It's for my girls, Savannah and Cheyenne.
2: And what's your name?
1: My name is Shauna.
2: Where are the three of you tonight?
1: We are in Republic, Michigan at our summer house.
2: Oh, well, that's nice. And the sun's going down. Got the hot summer vibes.
1: Yes, it is.
2: All right. Well, the party's on your radio, and everybody's calling in from coast to coast. Bella Kay is our special guest later tonight. She sings, I love it, I love it, I love it.
1: Perfect.
2: Have a great night. Thanks for calling, Leslie.
1: Thank you.

0: Podcast all about you all night long. My name's Mason. Thank you for being here. 1 week from tonight, we launch in the beautiful state of Washington and Seattle, Benson Boone's hometown. We can't wait to have them aboard. Meanwhile, if you're new to the show, this is all about you. 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I promise we will answer. We'll put you on later on tonight. Our special guest right here. We're Zooming with Bella Kay, who sings one of this year's biggest songs. I love it, I love it, I love it.
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0: 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Hello, Liveline. What do you want to hear?
1: Ooh, do you have Pink? Let's get this party started.
0: Absolutely. That'll propel the night off into the stratosphere.
1: All right, let the party begin.
0: Fabulous. Who's this?
1: Kyle from Warren, Minnesota.
0: And what's going on tonight?
1: Well, I was going to go for a walk with the cat, but it's a little bit rainy at the moment.
0: Oh, sorry to rain on your
1: still
0: parade.
1: Going for a walk. Nope, still going for a walk. It was a hot.
0: Any other plans this weekend?
1: I am done working for the week, so I get to enjoy the weekend.
0: And now you can enjoy this song playing for all of North America. Stay tuned. Bella Kay calls in later tonight.
1: All right.

0: 1051. Lightline, what do you want to hear?
1: I think it was a Pink Pony Club or Pink Pony Boy.
0: I can't remember
1: what the name of it is, but I don't know. It's kind of a chick song, but that's my favorite song. I don't know.
0: It's a really popular song. In fact, I'd say we get more requests for it from guys than girls.
1: Yeah, I don't know. It's a cool song.
0: It's one of those guilty pleasures, I understand. Who's this?
1: This is Dave.
0: Dave, where are you?
1: Down in Granger at Minnesota at the Long Branch.
0: What's going on tonight?
1: We got roasted fresh fry. I got ribeyes, grilled salmon, grilled tuna.
0: Sounds delicious.
1: Yeah, I got shrimp, grilled shrimp.
0: Wow.
1: All sorts of stuff.
0: You're grilling all kinds of stuff. You're pretty good with the grill?
1: Yeah, I've been in it for probably about 35 years.
0: So
1: I was at the Branding Iron Restaurant and I was the head chef up there for probably about 25, 27 years.
0: Wow. Well, I guess it's safe to say nobody can beat your meat.
1: Yeah. Yeah, and my soup tonight is tougher soup.
0: Well, that sounds super.
1: Yeah, everybody said it was really good, so.
0: Thanks for calling Liveline. Here's your song, Dave.
1: Thank you. Bye.

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1: Hey, did I hear All the Small Things by Blink-185?
0: Oh, Blink-182.
1: Oh, my bad.
0: But times have changed and, you know, inflation.
1: Yeah.
0: What's your name?
1: Caitlin.
0: Caitlin, where are you calling from?
1: Georgia.
0: Georgia, what city?
1: Columbus.
0: And what's going on tonight?
1: A sleepover.
0: Oh, cool. Let's play your song right now. Keep it loud. Thanks for calling Lightline. Back to 1999.

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3: Absolutely. 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
3: Have you heard it before?
4: Yes, I have.
3: And do you like it?
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3: Do you like it more than Hate That I Made You Love Me?
4: A little bit over, but not too far.
3: Yeah, they're both really, really good, I think. What's your name?
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3: Luna, where are you calling from?
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3: Echo Bay, near Sault Ste. Marie.
4: Yep.
3: Cool. What are you doing tonight?
4: I'm on my way to camp.
3: And what kind of activities do you enjoy during camping?
4: I like to venture around in the bushes and get lost.
3: Uh-oh. Hopefully you have tick repellent. Those are pretty deadly this year, I guess. They're carrying all kinds of diseases.
4: Well, I haven't found any, and I've never had one on me.
3: Well, that's good. I hope it stays that way. Here's your song, and thanks for calling Liveline.

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1: A song by Alice DJ.
0: Oh, yeah, Better Off Alone?
1: Yeah.
0: What a way back track. Who's this?
1: This is Paige Wonkerl from Spicer.
0: Spicer, Minnesota?
1: Yep.
0: What are you doing tonight?
1: Just got done with softball practice.
0: And why do you want to hear this?
1: That's my favorite song.
0: Of all time?
1: Yeah.
0: It's a great record that really changed dance music forever. It's been sampled so many times.
1: Yep.
0: 1998.
1: Yep.
0: Let's play for everybody now. Thank you for calling Live Line. Happy summertime.
1: Thank you.

0: say.
1: Lightline, what do you want to hear?
2: Hi, can I hear Orbiter by Noah Kahan?
1: Absolutely. Who's this?
2: This is Daisy from Burlington, Vermont.
1: Hi, Daisy. What's going on tonight?
2: I don't know. I'm just chilling at home.
1: Yeah. You know, Noah Kahan is also from Vermont.
2: Yeah.
1: We talked to somebody else last night who's from Vermont, but they didn't know he was also from Vermont.
2: Wow, that's crazy.
1: Isn't that? I feel like everybody knows he's from Vermont. Half of his songs are about it.
2: Mm-hmm. Yeah.
1: I love Vermont in the Vermont. Hey, Vermont. Da, da, da, da, da. I just sampled like four of his songs right there.
2: Mm-hmm.
1: What are you doing?
2: I'm about to start watching a video.
1: Oh, don't do that. That means you won't be able to listen to us.
2: Oh, after I hear my song. Obviously.
1: After. All right. Well, we're going to wait a really, really, really long time so that you never turn us off.
2: Dang it.
1: No, I'm just, we'll do it now. Thanks for calling, Lightline.
2: Mm-hmm.

0: 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Hello.
1: Hi. Do you have a bulletproof side of the room?
0: Oh, gosh. You must have heard us play Better Off Alone.
1: Yeah.
0: All these old European artists back again. Who's this?
1: My name's Keith.
0: Where are you calling from, Keith?
1: Elmira, New York.
0: What's going on this weekend?
1: Nothing much. A lot of nothing.
0: Oh. Well, hopefully this gets you up and partying and jumping around and remembering the good old days of yesterdecade.
1: Oh, thanks, Jason.
0: In 2010. Thanks for calling Lightline.

0: Liveline Party Songs Weekend, Ariana Grande, and our number two request right now, Hate That I Made You Love Me. Choosing Texas is number one. We'll play it next. Our number four request is I Love It, I Love It, I Love It by Bella Kay. And what do you know? She's our special guest. Later on tonight, we talk to her in less than 2 hours. Don't go anywhere. Meanwhile, your requests are all we play. And now,
1: Secret Sound.
0: Your chance to win if you are first to call us, correctly identifying what the sound is. Listen closely. A couple more times. Goes really quick. What is that? I don't even know what it is. We have a judge in here who's going to say yes or no. If you call up right now, 85-LIVELINE. That's 85-LIVELINE. Good luck.
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0: song.
1: Oh, what a crazy concept, right?
0: Yeah. So she would like to request a song.
1: All right, which one?
2: Do you have Beat It by Michael Jackson?
1: I do have Beat It, and you just can't beat it, because that's such a good one.
0: Yeah, all right, thank you.
1: You're welcome. What's going on tonight?
0: Oh, we're just on our way back from play rehearsal. She's doing a play.
1: What character does she play?
2: Pepper and Annie?
0: Yeah, the mean girl.
1: I haven't seen it. I'm not familiar.
0: Annie?
1: Annie, are you okay?
0: No.
1: Wait, that's a different song.
0: Yeah.
1: What about Salt?
0: Oh, my God. Just that
1: All right, enough of my stupidity. Let's play your song, okay? Thanks for calling Live Line.

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1: Can you play Britney Spears' Toxic?
0: I can. Yes. I think it's like a law. We have to play that every night.
1: Awesome.
0: Who's this?
1: This is Amanda.
0: Amanda, where are you calling from?
1: Kingston, Ontario.
0: And what are you doing tonight?
1: I am just hanging out with my cats, actually.
0: Oh, yeah. Do they have names?
1: Yeah, I'm out with Crowley and Ava right now. They're Bengals.
0: Nice. I wonder if they like Britney Spears.
1: I'm sure they do.
0: Meow, meow, meow, meow, meow, meow. Singing along.
1: Awesome.
0: Well, here it is.
1: Thank
0: Thanks for
1: you.
0: Calling Live Line.
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19: Line. 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
1: Tayo Cruz, Dynamite.
2: Yes!
0: Yes! Woo! You're the winner. Who's this?
1: My name is Nikki.
0: Nikki, where are you calling from?
1: Princeton.
0: Princeton, Minnesota. You're the princess in Princeton.
1: That's right.
0: And the big winner now, a Live Line prize pack is on the way to your house with a Live Line t-shirt. Has a nice little logo on it. Simple, black, sleek. You look great. Also, a Live Line Magical Mason mouse pad, which has a picture of my face and our logo on there, too, and some Live Line pens. So you're all swagged out, Nikki.
1: Awesome. Thank you so much.
0: You're so welcome. Hang on. We'll get your address. Have a great weekend.
1: You too. Thank you.

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1: Can we play Country Roads?
0: Country Roads, Take Me Home.
1: Yep.
0: To the place where I belong, West Virginia, Mountain Mama.
1: Yeah, that's the one.
0: Unfortunately, that's 55 years old. We don't go back that far.
1: Oh, how about... Oh,
0: say that again?
1: Some Nights by Fun Period.
0: Yeah, I don't know why they put that at the end. Fun Period. I don't know if that exists. Who is this?
1: This is Owen and my mom, Lindsay.
0: Where are you calling from?
1: We are on our way to the Iowa State Fair with pigs.
0: Oh, that sounds like a lot of fun, period.
1: Yeah.
0: What's your favorite part?
1: Probably just getting them conditioned and walking them.
0: Oh, but the fair, though, I mean, you got the rides, you got all the fried food, you got all the crazy people, music.
1: Yeah.

0: just like showing the livestock, not the people.
1: Yeah, even though most of the people are like animals.
0: Yeah.
1: Let's play your song, okay? Thanks for calling Liveline. Have a wonderful weekend.
0: Yes. Thank you.

0: Liveline, Party Songs Weekend, 30 minutes from right now. We talk to Bella Kay on the phone. She's Zooming with us, which means you can't see her until we post the full interview Monday on our socials. 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So much going on. Don't go anywhere. And now,
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0: 1051. Live line, what's the secret sound?
1: It's an ironing board.
0: Ironing board. Oh my goodness, yes! You're the winner. Who's this?
1: Jenny.
0: Jenny, where are you calling from?
1: Seymour, Indiana.
0: You own an ironing board?
1: I own two ironing boards.
0: Two? Wow. And you don't use either one, huh?
1: Nope.
0: Oh. It's just too much damn time.
1: Like one dress that I iron.
0: Who's got time for that? Nobody.
1: Exactly.
0: I'm right there with you. I don't care if I look wrinkly, because one day my skin will be wrinkly and it'll blend in perfectly.
1: Right? There you go.
0: Anyways, we are going to send you a Liveline Magical Mason mouse pad, also a Liveline t-shirt, also some Liveline pens, also a Liveline trophy. You're getting all the Liveline swag tonight.
1: Sweet.
0: So hang on, we'll get your address.

0: 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Liveline, what do you want to hear?
1: I was wondering if you could play anything by Pink.
0: Pink, of course. I could do Raise Your Glass. I could do Lady Marmalade. So what?
1: I was going to say, Raise Your Glass sounds like a good one.
0: Perfect. What's your name?
1: Freedom.
0: Where are you calling from, Freedom?
1: I'm calling from Silva, North Carolina.
0: And what are you doing this weekend?
1: I am actually getting ready to celebrate my 23rd birthday.
0: That's incredible. How do you do that?
1: I plan on actually hanging out with my brother and just staying at the house, eating some good food, and enjoying the weekend with him.
0: You have the recipe for a good time. Plus, Liveline.
1: Yes.

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1: And now on Liveline, we welcome Bella Kay over Zoom, which you can't see because this is radio, but you can hear her beautiful voice. Hello, how are you?
2: I'm good. I'm in LA, living life.
0: Gosh, big song, you're performing everywhere. You're planning a tour. What is it, September you start?
2: Yeah, I'm really excited. In part, I'm 20 now. This past year, I feel like I've grown up a lot just in like the way I've been traveling and I've been like meeting people and all the things. And so I feel like a lot more mature and I feel like a lot more like settled in myself than I did probably like a year or two ago.
0: The new album came out July 12th. Is this album that you wrote based on personal experiences or was there like a theme and you're like, all right, I'm going to try to write songs for this theme?
2: It was based on personal experiences, but I also think there was a theme in my life, so it's kind of like a bit of both.
0: Was there anybody specific you were thinking of?
2: For sure, 100%.
0: Does the person know who they are?
2: I don't think so.
0: If they did, do you think they would come to you and be like, what the hell?
2: Yeah, probably. Yeah. I'd be like, sorry.
0: You did it to yourself. Like, so what sparked you as a child to want to do this and who are some of your musical inspirations?
2: Well, when I was little, I really was a huge fan of Rihanna and I still am. I think she is just the most talented. I love the way she uses her voice and I love the way she goes into different genres, I think is really sick. But big fan of her. And then as I got older, I really started to like kind of like the singer-songwriter of it all. I really love Lizzie McAlpine, Gracie Abrams. I love Jake Minch. I feel like I love Noah Kahan. I take inspiration from all walks of life.
0: It's funny you say that about Rihanna because when we started playing your song back in March, not only were we the first show in the country, but everybody was immediately like, wow, she sounds just like Rihanna. And I was like, I think you sound great, but I don't think you sound like Rihanna. Was that something that you were ever thinking of? Has anybody told you that?
2: Well, sometimes I'll be in the studio and the producer I'm working with will be like, you sound just like Rihanna.
0: Wow.
2: Thank you.
0: Let's play a couple songs here. We'll come back and do I Love It, I Love It, I Love It in just a few minutes. More with Bella Kay in moments on Liveline. Stand by.

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14: Liveline, we are back with Bella Kay, who sings one of the most streamed songs of the year. In fact, it's our number 5 request right now. I love it, I love it, I love it. And I gotta know, who's in that video with you playing the guitar? And is that actually your bedroom or is it a set?
15: It was a set. I'm a very messy person. I don't think we could have filmed it.
14: Oh, that would have been perfect. Everybody's like, I have a messy bedroom.
15: Yeah, no, it wouldn't have been like cute, quirky, messy though. It would have been like, what is that?
14: No, no, no. People relate to that. Who's the guy?
15: That's my guitarist, Nathan. We've been playing together since September or October, one of the two.
14: And so what's his reaction been to all the success that you guys are now having?
15: I mean, he's just like, he's one of the people that likes to keep me humble. So he like, I would like to say he doesn't care. Like he cares, but he's like, yeah, whatever. One time we were in Europe and we were at Nando's and like one person recognized me and came up to me, which was so sweet. But when one person does, then everybody else in the restaurant's like, who is that? And then they start like looking you up and like, they're like, oh, and then they're like, oh, can I get a picture? And we're in Nando's and literally 8 people came up to me and he was just like, he was eating his food. He's like shaking his head. I was like, I'm sorry.
14: Yeah, right. But you probably always kind of dreamt of that moment though, too.
15: No, for sure. And it's super sweet and fun. But yeah, was posting TikToks and then somebody noticed me and then I got signed. It was really awesome.
14: So what's it like being wanted by everybody? And do you still have time to do things for yourself?
15: Well, I've been like on vacation and it's been honestly torture. I'm like,
14: I'm the same way. I'm the same way. I gotta be doing something. Like, there's so much to be done and there's nobody else to do it. Like, there's only one Bella K and everybody wants you. So it's like, all right. But it beats the alternative of being nobody and having no purpose. So,
15: for sure.
14: And on that note, you gotta go rehearse for the tour and catch a flight and do more interviews. So we'll play I Love It, I Love It, I Love It right now. What would you like to say to all your fans?
15: So all the fans, I love you 3 times.
14: And, I love you, I love you, I love you.
15: Thank you for everything. I love you, I love you, I love you.
14: Bella K, have a great night. Keep being you. We appreciate it.
15: Thank you.
13: I like being used. It means I have a purpose.

0: 651. Lightline, what do you want to hear?
1: Hey, can I hear Last Friday Night by Katy Perry?
0: Oh, absolutely. That's one of our favorite party songs around here.
1: Yeah, I like that song.
0: What's your name?
1: My name is Gavin. I called you yesterday.
0: I remember. Yes, your energy and personality. How could I forget?
1: Yes, I have lots of that.
0: What are you doing?
1: I'm driving to a movie right now. That new Spider-Man movie.
0: Yeah, it's doing so well. Are you going with anybody?
1: Yeah, I'm third wheeling with my buddy.
0: Oh, gosh. Well, if we're still on the air when you get out, call us back. Let us know what you think, okay?
1: Awesome. Sounds good.
0: Thanks for calling Lightline.
1: You bet, yeah.

0: Hi, can you guys play Hate That I Made You Love Me?
1: Ariana Grande.
2: Ariana Grande, yes. Yes, that's our number two request right now.
0: Oh, wow.
1: Yep. Okay.
2: It's pretty big. People love her.
1: Yeah.
2: Now the album's been out for about 3 weeks. Have you gotten a chance to check it all out?
1: Yeah. I think my favorite song is definitely the one that we requested, though.
2: Yeah. People don't seem to be reacting very well to it.
1: Yeah, that's true.
2: Kind of a letdown. You know, there's nothing like Dangerous Woman or Into You or No Tears Left to Cry. Everything's kind of slow and mellow, but she warned us it would be like that.
1: Yeah, I think it's a really great break, though, from like all the exciting music.
2: Yeah, because it's not that exciting.
1: Yeah.
2: What's your name? Where are you calling from?
1: Lillian. We're calling from New Hampshire.
2: All right. Here's your song, and thanks for calling Lifeline.

0: Mix 105.1. Hello, Liveline. What do you want to hear?
1: Hello. Can I have Sabrina Carpenter? Tears will be great.
0: Tears. Okay. What's your name?
1: Tears. Luis.
0: Luis, where are you calling from?
1: I'm calling from Mexicali, Mexico.
0: Oh, nice. What are you doing this weekend?
1: I don't know. I'm just laying down on my bed, like resting, working at the chocolate.
0: Long day, long week.
1: Yeah, right.
0: Long month. It never ends. It's always been a struggle.
1: Yeah, always. But right now, I'm listening to good music.
0: Yeah, and it's good because you picked it, Luis. Thanks for calling Liveline.
1: Thank you. Bye.

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0: 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Noah Kahan, because even on the party songs weekend, you need to slow things down a little bit. Add some diversity to the mood so it's not all in stimulation the entire time. You need a break. A break to go to the bathroom. You know, it's like when you go to the concert to go see your favorite artist and they have like two or three good songs and then they whip out a new song that you've never heard of, and that's when everybody goes and gets snacks and they go make out in the lobby. We don't want to do that, though. We want you to love every single song that happens right here. 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Thumbs up, thumbs down. You swipe left or right. It's like Radio Tinder. And that goes right to us so we can figure out what you're sick of, what you want to hear more of, what you love, what you hate. 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It replays the show 24 hours a day. We'd really appreciate it. Also, if you heard Bella Kay about a half hour ago, boy, isn't she nice? I love her, I love her, I love her. 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She's really, really sweet. 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

0: Gear up for the hour of throwbacks. That's all people are asking for, seriously. What's your name?
1: My name is Micah.
0: And where are you calling from, Micah?
1: I'm calling from Grand Forks, North Dakota.
0: Why don't we just start the throwbacks right now? It seems to be the mood everybody's in.
1: Okay, yeah, sure.
0: Who's going to complain about that, right?
1: Yeah, no one.
0: Nobody. Nobody! So, truly, it will be an hour, because usually we say it's an hour of throwbacks, but really, it's only like 35 minutes, because at about 35 minutes into the hour, we do the big three countdown. So, it's not a full hour, but now it will.

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2: Can you play California Girls, but with the one with Snoop Dogg?
0: Oh, that's the only one we play.
2: All right, good. Can you play that one then?
0: There are some radio stations that don't play the Snoop Dogg version. It doesn't make any sense to me because that was the hit. That's the one people love.
2: Yeah, it's a good one.
0: They think they're going to upset all the old women who don't like rap music. What's your name? Where are you calling from?
2: My name is Bear, and I'm calling from Effingham.
0: Kansas, great. Thanks for calling Liveline. Here it is.
2: Thank you. Bye.
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5: We entered it 5 minutes ago, but that's all right. 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Hi, who's this?
6: Hi, my name is Maya.
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5: Oh, that's a good song. Why do you like it?
6: Me and my dad listen to it all the time.
5: Okay, well, let's play it. Where are you calling from?
6: Grand Forks, North Dakota.
5: And what are you doing tonight?
6: We're going to Walmart.
5: Oh, is that what you do when you're really bored? There's nowhere else that's open?
6: Yeah.
5: You just walk around and play with things, don't even buy it?
6: Yeah.
5: Well, that sounds fun. Thanks for calling Live Line.

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1: What's your throwback?
2: Can you play Crazy in Love by Beyonce?
1: I would love to. Who's this?
2: Amber.
1: Amber, why do you want to hear that?
2: Because I haven't heard that song on the radio for a long time.
1: Well, you're not listening to Liveline enough, Amber. We just played it a couple days ago.
2: What?
1: Yeah. Oh. We actually still get a lot of calls for it. Where are you from?
2: Winnipeg, Manitoba.
1: And what are you doing this weekend?
2: Oh, well, I'm coming back from the Chinese Pavilion of Folklorama.
1: Oh, well, that's cool. Yeah. Was it a pretty big turnout?
2: Yeah.
1: That's good. I saw pictures of it online.
2: Yeah.
1: I always love the food and the culture and everybody just enjoying themselves.
2: Yeah.
1: And we hope you continue to do that. Thanks for calling Liveline.

0: 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What do you want to hear?
1: Can we hear What Dance by Drake?
0: Oh, of course you can. I was just thinking about Drake.
1: Oh.
0: Not for like a weird reason, because we haven't played anything by him tonight. And then you showed up and here we are. What's your name?
1: Yeah. Marianne.
0: Where are you calling from?
1: Nebraska.
0: What's going on tonight, Marianne?
1: We're having a Minecraft party.
0: A Minecraft party. Oh, I'm glad I'm not there. You have fun with that. Do a dance. Thanks for calling Live Line.
1: Thank you.

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0: 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Hello.
1: Hi, Nathan. How are you?
0: Good. How are you? Who's this?
1: This is Wes, and I have my daughter with me. Her name is Hannah.
2: I'm 8 years old, and I'm calling from Winnipeg, Manitoba.
0: And what would you like to hear?
2: Jive and Dance with Me.
0: Oh, by Walk the Moon.
1: Yep.
0: Cool. What are you doing tonight?
1: We're just done grocery and going back home.
0: Oh, gotta go back home.
1: Yeah.
0: You should take her to the clubs.
1: I wish.
0: She sounds like she'd have a great time. She'd be interacting with everybody, making so many friends.
1: Yep.
0: Let's play the song right now for everybody. Thanks for calling Liveline.
1: All right. Thanks so much, Mark.

0: 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Liveline Rewind, what do you want to hear?
1: Can you play any Taylor Swift?
0: I would love to. Do you have a favorite, or should we just hit the shuffle button here?
1: Let's just hit the shuffle button.
0: Okay, boo ba doo ba doo da ba da ba da. It says, we are never, ever getting back together.
1: That is perfect. I love that song.
0: Me too. What's your name?
1: My name is Logan from Utah.
0: We have to know the city. Utah is a big state.
1: From American Fork.
0: Oh, cool. Near Salt Lake.
1: Yep.
0: I wonder if there's a Canadian Fork.
1: I know, right? We have American Fork, Spanish Fork. That's all we need, Canadian Fork.
0: Or American Spoon.
1: Yeah.
0: American Knife. All right, thanks for calling Liveline. Here's your song.

0: together. Live Line Rewind, what do you want to hear?
1: Hi, I was wondering if you could play Blink 182.
0: Yeah, in fact, we played All the Small Things earlier. I could do What's My Age Again or I Miss You.
1: Yeah, you could do I Miss You.
0: Okay, what's your name?
1: My name is Cassius.
0: Where are you calling from?
1: I'm calling from the Crow Fairground.
0: In Montana?
1: Yeah.
0: Nice. What are you doing this weekend?
1: Not much. I'm just camping out with my family.
0: Yeah? What kind of stuff do you do?
1: I've just been helping my dad put up my little sister's teepee here.
0: All right. You listen to us on a radio out in the teepee?
1: Nah, I just go in the car and I charge my phone and I just put on the radio.
0: Oh. That's like the people who say they go camping and they're in an RV the whole time. It's like, well, you don't have to go to the middle of nowhere to sit in a car.
1: Well, luckily we aren't in the middle of nowhere.
0: Well, that's good. Yeah, you got to deal with bears and weird people and not having a toilet.
1: Yeah. Yeah.
0: As long as you have the radio, that's what's most important. Thanks for calling Live Line.
1: All right. Okay, thank you.

0: 105.1. Bloodline Rewind. What do you want to hear?
1: Hi there. I was just wondering if you would be willing to play something by Ariana then.
0: Ariana Grande or...
1: Yeah.
0: Ariana, my sister. No, let's see. Who's this?
1: This is John.
0: John. What kind of phone is that?
1: It's, I don't know.
0: It's all like red and echoey.
1: Yeah, sorry, I don't know.
0: What are you doing tonight?
1: Driving home from work.
0: Oh, what city and state?
1: State? Alexandria, Minnesota.
0: Cool, lots of Minnesota calls tonight. Thanks for calling Liveline.
1: Yeah, thank you. Have a good night.

0: Ooh, that's a good one. Yeah, who's this?
1: Yeah, Andrew calling from Keene, hanging out with my girl.
0: Keene, New Hampshire. What's your girl's name?
1: Well, her name is Rose.
0: Rose. And what's your favorite thing about her?
1: Her personality. She's an amazing, beautiful person.
0: Would she say the same about you?
1: Oh, no. You want to talk to her? She's right next to me.
0: Yeah, yeah.
2: Hi.
0: Hi. What's your favorite thing about him?
2: He's very kind. He's polite. He's caring. He's attentive. He's funny. I find him charming, and I also find him attractive, even if he doesn't see it. But
0: you two are perfect for each other.
2: Thank you.
0: And you both have great music tastes and great taste in radio shows.
2: Hell yeah.
0: Kiss me through the radio. Thanks for calling Liveline. Here's your song, 2009. Soldier.

0: Hey, what's up, man? It's your boy Soulja Boy. Tell him it's going down right here at Big Three, America's Most Requested Songs tonight.
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1: It's the most requested. It's the best. The people's. It's all that. It's number one.
2: Just play it, man.
3: She grew up homeschooled on a farm. She was a tomboy. Went to college. Dropped out at the age of 20. Moved to Nashville. Playing local bars, writing songs to empty rooms. Now she's got the number one song of the year.

0: 1051. Hello, Lagline. What do you want to hear?
1: Anything by Pitbull.
0: Oh, yes, yes. So many great party songs. How about you pick?
1: I think my daughter would enjoy the I Know You Want Me. I think that would be fun.
0: Uno, dos, tres, cuatro.
1: Yes.
0: What's your name?
1: Clarissa.
0: Clarissa, where are you calling from?
1: Freetown, Indiana.
0: Now, we don't usually award this title to anybody, but you get the last request of the night. Literally, everyone's paying attention to you right now.
1: Woo-hoo!
0: What do you want to say? They're going to probably go off to bed, or maybe they're going out to the clubs.
1: Good night, have fun, be safe, and be responsible.
0: Oh, I couldn't have phrased it any better. Thanks for being on Liveline. Have a wonderful weekend.
1: You too.

Seriously, what's new? 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Thanks to Bella Kay. I love it. I love it. I love it. One of the biggest, most streamed, most requested songs of 2026. I hope the album does well. The tour sells out. 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You can have anything in life. 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
1: Thank you for tuning in to Utah Issues with Broadway Media. This week, Abby from the Humane Society joins us with the guinea pig Harrison, along with our wellness check from Elena Wood. And of course, we finish off with Robert Gerke and his latest Salt Lake update. We begin today with Abby from the Humane Society, bringing in the guinea pig named Harrison.
3: We have here in the studio Abby from the Utah Humane Society and Harrison. And Harrison is one of the most charming looking guinea pigs I have ever seen in my life.
4: I agree.
3: He's such a beautiful little guinea pig, and he's got great coloring, kind of dark brown, chocolate brown, and then light milk chocolate streaks on him. And he's
5: and his nose is light brown, and
3: what a sweetheart.
4: He's just chilling this morning, guys.
6: Yeah. He's wrapped up in a blankie.
4: He is so cozy.
3: guinea pigs. I'm guessing that Harrison will be adopted before the end of the day.
4: I think that would be great. Yeah. We have actually, I think, 5 or 6 guinea pigs right now, which is a little more than usual, but hopefully they'll all find homes.
3: And what does it take to adopt a guinea pig from the Humane Society?
4: So we just ask that, like with any other animal that you're looking to adopt, that you do your research and that, you know, you feel prepared and know what their needs are. Mm-hmm. Guinea pigs are great pets. I especially recommend them for people with apartments or small housing. A lot of times, you know, getting a dog or a cat, sometimes the barrier is how much space you feel that you have. And I feel like with guinea pigs and small mammals, it's just such a great excuse to get one. And their needs, they only need about 8 to 10 square foot of space. And they're pretty chill. I mean, you can see right now, he's just been hanging out in my arms.
6: You could snuggle up on the couch and watch a show together.
4: Oh, yeah. Like, he's been in my arms for like 20 minutes, and he's just been chilling.
3: He likes that. Harrison, now, did he show up at the shelter with, siblings or other guinea pigs, or he just came by himself?
4: So I believe he came by himself. Now, interestingly enough, guinea pigs are pretty social animals, and so a lot of times, people will adopt 2 at a time. He's been put with some other guinea pigs, and he just seems to be one that likes to hang out by himself. That doesn't mean that in the future he won't like another guinea pig, but right now he's just been hanging out by himself. We do have 2 other bonded pairs that are available for adoption right now, so if you do want to get 2, we have 2 sets of 2 available.
3: Do you give people advice on what they need and all of that?
4: Absolutely. Anytime you adopt an animal from the Humane Society, we go through all of the important information as to how to best take care of your animal and how to set you up for success.
6: That's helpful, because there might be people that are like, well, I'm not quite sure how to take care of a guinea pig, but I might be interested. So you walk them through that.
4: That's great. So sometimes people show up and be like, I'm here because I want a dog. And then they just happen upon a guinea pig or a bunny. And, they fall in love and they're like, I was not prepared for this today. And so we oftentimes are able to provide you with enough supplies to get you through a couple days for the adjustment.
7: Travis the Pieman has a guinea pig, and he's in our chat room, and he says that they purr like tribbles when happy and content.
3: Yes, they can.
7: Ours cuddles up to my wife's neck and falls asleep.
4: That sounds about right. He was making some cute noises here just a minute ago.
3: And they also make noises when they're distressed. They've got these kind of little yelps.
4: Little yelps and squeaks, which fortunately I haven't heard any from him today. So.
3: Although he did relieve himself on you, he did.
4: You know, that's the nature of holding a small mammal for a while, is sometimes they get so relaxed.
3: I would guess if you work at the Humane Society, this is not an uncommon occurrence.
4: No, not at all, except today I'm ill-prepared because I didn't bring a change of clothes, which I usually do, so I think I'm going to smell like Harrison all day.
6: What's your role at the Humane Society?
4: I'm the Director of Leadership Giving, so I oversee our major giving and our corporate partnerships.
3: Now, let's say people are listening to this and they don't, I don't want to adopt Harrison, but I'd like to support the Humane Society. How do you do that?
4: One of the best ways you can support HSU, because, of course, lots of people love animals, but not everybody's in the position to adopt an animal, is to donate. Your dollars go really, really far at the Humane Society. We're one of the lowest-cost spay-neuter clinics and vaccine clinics in the state. And so if you are interested in supporting the Humane Society and all that we do in the community, definitely visit utahhumane.org/donate.
3: And is there a picture of Harrison there?
4: Oh, yeah. If you go to utahhumane.org/adopt and you scroll, you'll see Harrison there, and you'll see some more details about him.
3: And other guinea pigs.
6: And other animals. And you update this quite frequently, don't
4: So it's
6: you?
4: Actually yeah. updated in real time. So it's connected to a system where as soon as an animal's adopted, it pulls that animal off of the website. So if you are interested in adopting Harrison, just keep your eyes on the website today. If you want to pop by after work, maybe if you're on your commute right now, just keep checking the website.
6: Oh, and there
4: if
6: he's he is. On I see there, him.
4: Yeah, then he's available.
6: And he's 20. It's only $25
4: to adopt. He is $25.
3: Just $25. Do they need? They don't need any kind of immunizations or anything, do they?
4: So we make sure that they have all the immunizations that they need. So
3: oh, they
4: you
3: do
4: have
3: need
4: to worry
3: some.
4: About it, yes, mm-hmm. sometimes.
3: Yeah, but just one time, and then mm-hmm. and then that's it.
4: Yeah.
3: Harrison is a great little creature.
7: Well, Katie has taken a picture of Harrison, and he's on our Instagram and Facebook. So you can go and see him there. But why not just go down to the Humane Society yeah. and see him in person?
3: Tell people where you're located, Abby.
4: We're located off of 4500 in Murray. So mm-hmm. right off the highway. Just take you 2 minutes to get there.
3: All right. Harrison, good luck, buddy.
4: Thank you all. Thanks for having us. Thanks for having Harrison.
3: Hope you get a new home today, Harrison. Right. I think
4: Me
3: you
4: too.
3: Will. All right.
7: Good
3: Thanks,
7: luck,
3: Abby.
7: You guys.
4: Thanks.
7: Thank you.
1: Now we turn to Elena Wood from Nightingale College with our wellness check.
3: It's time to talk with Elena Wood from Nightingale College.
7: There she is.
3: Good morning, Elena.
0: Good morning. How's everyone doing today?
3: Oh, just on top of the world.
0: Oh, I love that.
6: You might feel better if you got some sun, Bill. Maybe you should go get some sun.
3: Well, sun safety tips. The way I deal with the sun is I stay in the house and get under my bed.
7: Yeah.
3: Just stay there.
6: It's good to get
0: completely covered.
6: Yeah. It's good to get outside, though. Just do it safely, right, Elena?
0: Yes, absolutely. And, you know, being outside, and we've talked about this in the past, is one of the really great ways to improve our overall well-being. Of course, we have considerations such as sun exposure and, of course, our air quality here in Utah is one of the things that we need to be aware of as well.
3: Mm-hmm.
0: But today, we'll talk about sun exposure. It's too much if we do everything in one.
3: Yeah, I mean, you're talking to the right guy. I'm Mr. Skin Cancer guy myself. On mm-hmm. Had it on my face numerous
0: yeah.
3: times. Numerous times.
0: Oh my goodness.
3: It's very common in Utah.
0: So, yeah, mm-hmm. I think so. We're such high altitude that it definitely puts us at a little bit higher risk mm-hmm. than some of the places that might be lower altitude.
3: Yeah. So where do we start here?
0: Yeah, so this is mostly the basics. Mm-hmm. Wearing protective clothing. This can include long sleeves, pants, wide brim hats, anything that can kind of help protect your body from that direct exposure to the sun. Of course, you want to look for clothing that is breathable so you don't overheat,
3: mm-hmm.
0: As well as that has built-in UV protection.
3: Yeah, that's something that I didn't realize until a few years ago,
6: you could
3: buy shirts that actually have UV protection in them. It's almost like sunscreen.
0: Yeah, absolutely. And those, well, just like a cotton t-shirt or whatever can help, these give you just that extra layer of mm-hmm. protection.
3: Yeah. All right. What's next?
0: Next is to stay in the shade when you can. So mm-hmm. if you are spending time outside, do your best to keep to shaded areas. This mm-hmm. might be places like parks with trees. Maybe you carry an umbrella or have one of those little pop-up
3: Yeah,
0: Carrie
3: carries a parasol when he's out
7: I do.
3: In the sun.
0: Oh, I bet that's beautiful.
7: I have several to choose from.
3: Yeah, no, it's very nice. What else have we got?
0: Wear sunscreen, of course.
3: Yeah,
0: and mm-hmm. we're looking, of course, for water and sweat resistant broad spectrum sunscreen. The recommendation is to find an SPF of at least 30 and then reapply every couple of hours. And this might change based on if you're swimming and sweating, you might need to do it a little bit more. But just generally, that mm-hmm. 2 hours.
3: Now, did I read somewhere or I heard somewhere a long time ago that 30 SPF, that's pretty much all you need. If you see, like this SPF 50 and... You're just mm-hmm. you're paying for not really that much extra protection.
0: You know, I have read that as well, and I cannot cite my sources.
7: That sounds like
0: on it, but I have seen that.
7: Yeah. It sounds like big sunscreen is trying to convince you to.
3: Well, the SPF 50 is much better, but apparently it isn't really.
6: You know what?
0: Yeah, there's a diminishing return.
3: Yeah.
6: You know, Elena, I keep sunscreen in my purse, and before I go out driving, I put it on my hands.
7: Yes.
6: Because you think, well, you're in your car, you don't need it. Think about your hands sitting there in direct sunlight when you're out driving around.
3: Is that what's causing all these brown spots?
6: Yep. Put sunscreen on your hands.
3: Man.
0: Yeah, absolutely. And this is one of my tips as well, is using sunscreen even while we're indoors, especially during these sunnier months. So inside your home, inside your car, I think the car especially, you're exposed. But if you have windows, things like that in your house, you are still getting that exposure. And so, yeah, Gina's right. Absolutely. Such a good tip.
3: I'm going to start wearing sunglasses indoors and outdoors.
0: Indoors. Oh, perfect. Yeah. I think you're going to look really good.
3: I'll be cool.
0: And sunglasses are actually a very helpful tool. They're not just stylish and cool, although they are those things. They also help to protect your eyes as well as that delicate skin around your eyes from the sun, from the UV exposure. So, yes, wear your sunglasses.
3: Mm-hmm. All right. And then what else? Sunscreen even indoors. You already said that.
6: Yeah.
0: Mm-hmm. Well,
3: so there you go.
0: Gina read my mind.
3: Yeah, your skin is your largest organ, so take care of it. Where can we find out more?
0: You can learn more about this as well as Nightingale's amazing programs by visiting nightingale.edu.
3: All right. Thank you, Elena.
7: Thank you.
0: Thank you. Take care.
3: All right.
1: We finished today with columnist Robert Gerke and our Salt Lake update.
3: Nice one, Gerke.
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6: Newspaper guy, not a radio guy.
8: It's all new. How's this work? Hang on.
9: Okay. Who's that journalist? The pickle guy. Gerke. Gerke?
3: Robert Gerke.
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3: 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Hi, Bob.
8: Hey, good morning.
3: So did you write the story about the former Underground Railroad?
8: I did, yeah. Talk
3: about that
8: yesterday. So since 2003, there's been a law. Congress passed this law, bipartisan law, signed into law by George Bush, that miners who are in the country, undocumented, have immigration cases pending, get legal representation provided to them. And there's been a contract in place to have attorneys, you know, provide these services. The administration had been trying to cancel that contract. They haven't been paying the company that was doing it since December. They cut off payments. There was a lawsuit. A federal judge said, you've got to provide these services. The Trump administration had kind of tried to doge them.
3: Because they were providing too good a service.
8: Because it didn't align with their, their immigration policies. Mm-hmm. So they'd cut off the payments back in December. They terminated the contract on July 31st, and then Friday evening, they awarded this new contract to a new coordinator to provide these services, and it was Our Rescue, formerly Operation Underground Railroad, OUR.

0: doing the job and give it to these guys. They don't have to do that job. They can take the money and not do it.
1: They have to sort of act like they're doing
2: There's no indication that OUR or Our Rescue Now has ever actually provided these services or has attorneys on staff or has any experience doing this. And one of the providers who's been providing these services in the past and continuing to do it despite not being paid said, they're just unqualified for this. They don't have any of the resources in line. And this is a pretty big job. They've got 24,000 pending cases. These are kids who are either in government-run facilities or they've been put, placed with families and have immigration for either amnesty petitions or, asylum petitions pending. There's the prospect there that these kids are either going to be deported, voluntarily leave the country, or just not have legal representation and not know the rights or options that they have. And that's causing a lot of concern. And this is a big contract. It's at least $158 million, but there are options for additional years that could get it up to almost $250 million, as you said earlier. And, there's a potential that there could be a protest filed. It could be challenged administratively or it could be challenged in court. There is still this case pending in the federal court in San Francisco where the judge has said you've got to provide these services. And so if the judge doesn't find this acceptable, there's also some interesting there have been requests from Border Patrol and ICE for information about some of these kids, which the attorneys previously refused to turn over because it's confidential information, either attorney-client information or information that would be detrimental to the
1: dangerous for the kids.
2: Yeah, so it's an interesting development. You read the statement, I believe, from OUR. Our Rescue. They've rebranded since Tim Ballard left. And they said that their priority is making sure these children have representation. And so we'll see how this one plays out. But, as of right now, and the other part of it that you kind of touched on is that the CEO of Our Rescue Now is a former Homeland Security official, worked with Immigration and Customs Enforcement for many years. And so
0: I just have a feeling they're going to take this money and do other things.
1: I think they will have to act like they're doing something.
2: nobody knows what they're going to do or how they're going to do it. It's entirely possible, I suppose, that they could put this whole thing together. They have 120 days to kind of put the wheels in motion on this. So for the next 4 months, at least, before they start representing these kids, there's that window as well.
1: So what does it take? A judge says you can't do this. You have to provide the representation, and then members of the administration, and I don't know where it comes from, don't do it.
2: Yeah,
1: they don't do it. So what does it take to say, okay, I'm going to send federal marshals to your office and arrest you?
2: Yeah, the judge doesn't really have that authority. There's the old famous saying, I can't remember if it was which president it was, but the courts ordered something and the president said, well, let them enforce it.
3: Yeah,
2: it's really
0: make me.
2: It's really challenging to do that. I mean, I have participated or observed cases where a judge has held cabinet officials in contempt for not following the orders from the court. But that amounts to fines, basically. Potentially, I guess they could put them in jail, but that's never been done. So, the leverage that the judge has in this instance is fairly limited.
1: Didn't Scooter Libby go to jail?
2: Scooter Libby did go to jail, but I think that was for something different. I think that was for perjury.
1: I think it was. It was that whole Valerie Plame thing.
2: And
1: he was the little rat in the...
2: In the
1: administration that outed them.
0: This is very similar to me to the Head Start thing where they wanted to just get rid of it. And then when they couldn't,
2: then they slow walk it or
1: change the regulations.
0: I feel like this is similar to that.
2: Yeah, we're going through the motions, but this is a pretty sizable contract. Like I said, up to five years if they get it extended for the full term. And so it's a big deal. And there are a lot of people that these providers are pretty concerned about it. In Utah, Catholic Community Services is the sole provider for these services for these minors, but In the meantime, these miners are sort of in this state of limbo without the legal representation trying to navigate the system.

0: who's going to keep track of that
1: in many instances and trying to
2: this will make it easier to round them up and send them back to some other country.
1: Well, and there are the providers have been saying that that's the goal. That's what they're trying to do is deport them more quickly, you know, convince them to voluntarily go back to their countries, et cetera. So it's a problematic situation.
2: And the whole thing that Gina mentioned with the Head Start program, the one real telling thing in all the new regulations they're putting in there is this will be an English only program. That tells you everything you need to know.
3: Yeah. Right there.
1: I heard you talking about Patriot games.
0: Yeah.
1: Yeah. A Utah kid, a young man from Utah, won the male division. Rockwell Myers is
0: Rockwell
1: his name.
0: Myers? Let me see.
2: That's a name.
1: Very patriotic name if there ever was one. But
2: I'm Rockwell Myers.
1: Yeah. This was a series of competitions that the president staged, military obstacle courses, tug of war, dodgeball, I think they played. And Rockwell Myers from Utah was the champion.
2: I didn't see any coverage of it.
1: We had a story about it, but it was, I was Gina covered in sports, I guess. We trusted her to pick this one up.
2: Rockwell Myers. Well, congratulations to him. For whatever this was, it could be a good thing for him.
1: So. It sounds like he got a scholarship.
0: He got a $125,000 scholarship.
1: That's not bad. That'll buy some books.
0: Yeah.
2: I just make sure that you get it in cash.
1: Unfortunately, it's a scholarship to Trump University.
3: Yes. Exactly.
2: Robert Gerke, sltrib.com. That's where you'll find his reporting. Thanks for stopping by.
1: Yep, glad to be here.
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0: 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Luke, what's up, buddy? 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Ashley A, Ashley D, Ashley P, is this for a group project again? 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Hey, Kristen! You got the ring light and the tripod this time. 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Honey, it's going to be another late one. We're going to need more snacks.
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